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0: back, back, back, bring that fucking beat back, back, you sucker, fucking sucker, shut the fuck up.
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No housebreaking, no fights, no signs of violence on his body. The police is looking for one thing missing.

she's dying, some bovine perspiration on her upper lip area, and she said, just get me wasted, and you're halfway there, cause if my mind's tore up, then my body don't care. 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The $40 bill didn't matter no more when her sister got naked and laid on the floor. She said, Dynamo might win the bet, but she could use a little if I wasn't done yet.

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0: She was buns up kneeling.

dynamo watch from the edge of the bed, with her lips just a twitching and her face gone red, some drool rolling down from the edge of her chin, while she spied the condition her sister was in. She quivered and quaked and clutched at herself, while her sister made a joke about her mental health, till Dynamo finally did give in. But I told her all she really needed was some discipline.

Estás escuchando Alternativa 98, haciendo radio. The roof, the roof is on fire. We don't need no water. Let the motherfucker burn. Burn, motherfucker, burn.